Froggy 98, today's best country. AJ stepping in for you Monday night, still buzzing about the big show last night at Serco. But this guy, so good live. If you ever get a chance to see him, I highly recommend it. Kane Brown, his latest, Woman, is on now.

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7: Seasonal temperatures we've seen for this Friday will carry us into the evening with a sunset temperature around the low to mid 80s. A westerly wind will turn more northerly tonight and remain light under mostly clear skies. Saturday morning temperatures start out in the mid 60s and will likely be seasonal again with highs in the upper 80s on Saturday. From the 1011 Severe Weather Center, I'm meteorologist Jessica Blum.
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Froggy 98, today's best country. My name's AJ. Appreciate you hanging out for a Monday night. You know, we got some boys from Oklahoma who are planning to make their way up to Lincoln to take over Memorial Stadium. Normally, we wouldn't tolerate that, but in this case, we will, because those boys are cross-Canadian ragweed. Your shot at tickets less than 8 minutes away.

around. 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Tickets to go see Cross Canadian Ragweed. They're going to be hitting Memorial Stadium, and it's going to be a night to remember. You got to text the word Flatland. 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Cross Canadian Ragweed tickets.

Today's Best Country. My name's AJ. Appreciate you having me along here for a Monday evening. Appreciate the check-in also from Hannah and Waverly. Wanted to hear Zach John King. Here you go. Let's get to drinking. Froggy 98.

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My name's AJ. Big week for, most students heading back to school. It's that time of the year. My kid's not too excited about it. But then again, I remember like 3 weeks into summer break, he's like, I'm bored, Dad, I'm bored. Well, here's a whole laundry list of chores you could do. And that went over as you would expect it to. But now he's just like, yeah, Dad, I would rather do the chores than go back to school. Oh, it's all so amusing.

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9: Seasonal temperatures we've seen for this Friday will carry us into the evening with a sunset temperature around the low to mid 80s. A westerly wind will turn more northerly tonight and remain light under mostly clear skies. Saturday morning temperatures start out in the mid 60s and will likely be seasonal again with highs in the upper 80s on Saturday. From the 1011 Severe Weather Center, I'm meteorologist Jessica Blow.
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Froggy 98, today's best country. And Luke Combs, father of three boys, Tex, Bo, and Chet. He's getting lots of sleepless nights with three little ones in the house, that's for sure. He seems like such an awesome dad, though. Here he is now in Froggy 98.

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12: Seasonal temperatures we've seen for this Friday will carry us into the evening with a sunset temperature around the low to mid 80s. A westerly wind will turn more northerly tonight and remain light under mostly clear skies. Saturday morning temperatures start out in the mid 60s and will likely be seasonal again with highs in the upper 80s on Saturday. From the 1011 Severe Weather Center, I'm meteorologist Jessica Blum.
0: Froggy did the test, and with the Froggy app, you can listen to today's best country anywhere, except underwater. Froggy ruined a couple iPhones on that one. But hey, it was all in the name of science.

Froggy 98, today's best country. You know, last few days of summer break, back to school week this week. And I know I got an 11-year-old. He's heading back. And this song truly hits home as these last few days of summer hit and they go back to school and another grade older. The days are long and the years are short. Time does fly. Hug on them, love on them, do what you need to do. It's Froggy 98.

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From all accounts that I've heard, put on one heck of a show last night at Stern Cove. I wish I could have gotten to see him before. He's amazing live. Here's his latest woman, Froggy 98. 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

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Okay, as in Flatland Cavalry. They're going to be one of the opening acts. Text Flatland to 402-474-3764 and get in the windows ragweed tickets now. Another

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How about a power couple? 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
13: Seasonal temperatures we've seen for this Friday will carry us into the evening with a sunset temperature around the low to mid 80s. A westerly wind will turn more northerly tonight and remain light under mostly clear skies. Saturday morning temperatures start out in the mid 60s and will likely be seasonal again with highs in the upper 80s on Saturday. From the 1011 Severe Weather Center, I'm meteorologist Jessica Blum.
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Best Country. My name's AJ. We got Cross Canadian Ragweed hitting Memorial Stadium. Cody Jinks, one of the opening acts. Don't sleep on Cody Jinks. If you've never seen him live, he is phenomenal. Give you a shot to win tickets for that show. We got another keyword for you to text in here coming up in about 6 minutes.

Froggy 98.1, today's best country. Let's get to it. Cross Canadian Ragweed tickets. Cody Jenks, the opener, as I said. Another band opening up as well. Phenomenal band, Flatland Calvary. And that's our theme for this word to text in. Flatland. Text the word Flatland to 402-474-3764 and get in the win those tickets now.

Froggy 98.1, today's best country. I've been asked, have you seen Toy Story 5 yet? Well, I haven't seen Toy Story 3 or 4 yet, so I probably should start with 3. I heard it was good.

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Froggy 98.1, today's best country. My name's AJ. I'm going to go home now and drink some warm milk, go to bed, because I got to get up dark and early for my day job tomorrow. I'll be back tomorrow night, though, at 7. Have a great rest of your night, and I'll leave you with Ella Langley, Froggy 98.1.

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2: 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Gary Greenwood in the closet. 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
11: Seasonal temperatures we've seen for this Friday will carry us into the evening with a sunset temperature around the low to mid 80s. A westerly wind will turn more northerly tonight and remain light under mostly clear skies. Saturday morning temperatures start out in the mid 60s and will likely be seasonal again with highs in the upper 80s on Saturday. From the 1011 Severe Weather Center, I'm meteorologist Jessica Blow.
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2: Farted folks, around with your phone. Okay. Don't say that to her. She's young and cool. Okay.
1: Why? I got to be myself. You asked me not to be me.
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3: I think you gotta tuck. I thought that too. But it's going to be hard to run. If you've ever done that, guys, before, just for fun in the mirror, try running.
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3: It is hard.
2: Oh, Lord, I've seen it in action now. It's like...
1: Wake up with Gary and Johanna and go to bed with Gary and Johanna. Wait, that didn't sound right.

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Froggy has the quietest AC unit, but you wouldn't know it because the speakers are so loud from today's best country, as they should be. 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
2: 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The rest are like, turn the station. 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
2: 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I don't know what I'm doing wrong, but...
1: I want to see it.
2: No, you don't. No, because you're a movement person. No,
1: I know. I want to see it. I want to see you limp.
2: Just remember how it used to be, okay?
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10: Partly cloudy skies for the rest of Monday night into Tuesday morning. There will be a 20% chance for an overnight shower or thunderstorm. Warm and humid, 73, the overnight low. A 20% chance for a thunderstorm Tuesday morning. Otherwise, partly sunny skies, hot and humid. High temperature right around 93 degrees with the heat index in the afternoon around 102. From the 1011 Severe Weather Center, I'm Chief Meteorologist Red Anderson.
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6: Partly cloudy skies for the rest of Monday night into Tuesday morning. There will be a 20% chance for an overnight shower or thunderstorm. Warm and humid with 73, the overnight low. A 20% chance for a thunderstorm Tuesday morning. Otherwise, partly sunny skies, hot and humid. High temperature right around 93 degrees with the heat index in the afternoon around 102. From the 10-11 Severe Weather Center, I'm Chief Meteorologist Brett Anderson.
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9: Partly cloudy skies for the rest of Monday night into Tuesday morning. There will be a 20% chance for an overnight shower or thunderstorm. Warm and humid with 73, the overnight low. A 20% chance for a thunderstorm Tuesday morning. Otherwise, partly sunny skies, hot and humid. High temperature right around 93 degrees with the heat index in the afternoon around 102. From the 1011 Severe Weather Center, I'm Chief Meteorologist Brett Anderson.
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8: Partly cloudy skies for the rest of Monday night into Tuesday morning. There will be a 20% chance for an overnight shower or thunderstorm. Warm and humid with 73, the overnight low. A 20% chance for a thunderstorm Tuesday morning. Otherwise, partly sunny skies, hot and humid. High temperature right around 93 degrees with the heat index in the afternoon around 102. From the 1011 Severe Weather Center, I'm Chief Meteorologist Brett Anderson.
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0: Canadian Ratweed and Turnpike Troubadours are playing Memorial Stadium. 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

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Y'all ain't listening. Them old

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12: Partly cloudy skies for the rest of Monday night into Tuesday morning. There will be a 20% chance for an overnight shower or thunderstorm. Warm and humid, 73, the overnight low. A 20% chance for a thunderstorm Tuesday morning. Otherwise, partly sunny skies, hot and humid. High temperature right around 93 degrees with the heat index in the afternoon around 102. From the 10-11 Severe Weather Center, I'm Chief Meteorologist Brett Anderson.
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1: Ended up having to have a mammogram. 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
10: Partly to mostly cloudy this morning with a 20% chance of rain, temperature rising into the upper 80s by noon. This afternoon, mostly sunny to partly cloudy, hot and humid with a high temperature in the mid-90s, heat index up to 104 possible. Tonight, increasing clouds with a 30% chance of showers and thunderstorms after midnight, low in the low 70s. From the 1011 Severe Weather Center, I'm meteorologist Brandon Rector.
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0: 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But Froggy still has Gary and Johanna.
1: Then it's female related. It is. It's a female related deal. Oh, Skippity God. Toilet Riz.
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2: 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Like mooing?
1: 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Yeah, like, dude, you're not going to believe what I did last night. I was so drunk.
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0: Good morning, 625. High today of 80. I don't know what it is right now. I don't know
1: like
0: why.
1: 80.
0: Oh, wait a minute. It is 80. Okay, never mind. High today of 83.
1: Oh.
0: No, I'm sorry. 94. Oh. I'm trying to figure out my new phone. It's everywhere. I'm still not quite down with it. High today of 94. 80 right now. And then 90 tomorrow, and 80s after that for a while. We're going to have our feature on this morning for Why Am I Still Single? Ty, already getting quite a bit of interest online.
1: Yeah.
0: We'll get into that and get into him a little bit more. I didn't know he's a football guy. Kind of a flag football guy, but I'm sure he's a football guy at one time.
1: Yeah, it was in his bio.
0: I didn't read it.
1: Hmm.
0: Maybe I should go back and read it before we get him on the air. I liked him last week, so.
1: Oh.
0: Where we are with that? What?
1: He cut out for like 5 seconds. You're good now.
0: You usually don't tell me. Thank you for telling me.
1: Well, this time it was too long.
0: You're a little selfish, though, with that information. Not today. I appreciate it. But in the past, you wait until the show was over.
1: Yeah, because
0: and you'll
1: dramatic.
0: Say, yeah, you'll say, oh, you were glitchy in spots. And
1: yeah.
0: Then I'd say, well, why didn't you tell me? Because you feel like I'm going to be dramatic.
1: Yeah, like this.
0: This isn't being dramatic.
1: A little bit.
0: No, I got to know these problems. I don't know how to fix them, but at least I'd like to know that they're there.
1: Well, that's what I'm saying. Most of the time it's like, I know you're not going to be able to do anything about it, so why stop the world because I missed one word you said?
0: Uh-huh.
1: That time I missed like three.
0: You're always there to protect me.
1: Yeah.
0: Mm-hmm. I appreciate that.
1: You're
0: we'll see how well you do that tomorrow when I get there.
1: Oh, what do I need to protect you from?
0: Bad people.
1: You think so? This is interesting. You think I need to protect you? You're supposed to be a strong man.
0: I do my best, you know, but I'm injured as well. Emotionally more than anything else.
1: What's wrong with your emotions?
0: I just felt like it was the right thing to say in that moment. We have Tim McGraw tickets, too. He's going to be in concert on the 21st, I believe. He's in Kansas City at the Morton Amphitheater, so we're going to give you a chance to win coming up after 7 o'clock as well. It is 6:28. When we come back, an A-lister has admitted to a couple of things that were really shocking. One is dark.
1: Oh.
0: Yeah, and the other, no longer not drinking alcohol. So they were sober. He was sober for 7 years, not anymore. So we'll tell you who that is. And he has had some up and downs, and he's a big-time star. We'll reveal his identity when we come back.
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8: Partly to mostly cloudy this morning with a 20% chance of rain, temperature rising into the upper 80s by noon. This afternoon, mostly sunny to partly cloudy, hot and humid, with a high temperature in the mid-90s, heat index up to 104 possible. Tonight, increasing clouds with a 30% chance of showers and thunderstorms after midnight, low in the low 70s. From the 1011 Severe Weather Center, I'm meteorologist Brandon Rector.
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0: So did you know that Brad Pitt was suicidal at one time in his life?
1: Oh, my God.
0: These stories just shock me.
1: You know, go ahead.
0: No, I was just going to say, he said that one time in his life, and it's probably when all of the stuff with his kids were coming out, and they were like, all of the family stuff with Angelina Jolie. That's my guess.
1: Oh,
0: I don't know
1: I'm sure.
0: If it can get any darker than that when they were just dogging on him in public.
1: Well, they have been up until like recently.
0: Yeah.
1: I just saw something about one of the kids legally changed their name.
0: Yeah. Yeah, there's an article out. He goes into depth about a lot of stuff, and that's one of the things. And the other is that he is no longer sober. He was sober for 7 years, and he started drinking again.
1: Why?
0: I don't know. I don't know if he felt like he was missing out or what, but he thinks he can control it.
1: Hmm.
0: He said he can't drink in large quantities, but he's drinking.
1: That's an interesting thing to come out and talk about how you were suicidal and that you started drinking again.
0: Right.
1: That is an odd combo.
0: He said he won the lottery in life and he's had problems. That has to be a little bit of a struggle to come to terms with that. You just figure that the fame and fortune and everything is great, and a lot of times it's not. You hear that over and over and over again.
1: Yeah, well, his whole thing with Angelina Jolie, that was a mess, and it has been a mess, still is a mess. I would love to know the real story on that.
0: Yeah.
1: Not that we deserve it.
0: It's none of our business, but I mean,
1: But when you're in the spotlight, it kind of comes with the territory, right? But, yeah, like, I'm so curious about that, because it's hard for me to believe that Brad Pitt would be the type of guy that his kids would just detest. Like, it doesn't even make sense to me.
0: I don't know. The stories you hear are just, you're right. It's hard to imagine him in that situation, doing those things.
1: But. Well, also because, like, nobody else speaks ill of him.
0: Right.
1: Do you know what I mean? Like, no one, you have certain people in Hollywood and actors who act with them come out and they're like, yeah, this person's, they're terrible. They're a bad person, blah, blah, blah. Nobody ever says anything like that about him except for all these like leaks about his kids and Angelina.
0: I know, but if you think about it, it's the people that are the closest to him that know him the best.
1: Yeah, that could be true.
0: Like,
1: that could be true.
0: I could be lying to you all day long. Got no idea how I am. Get off the air.
1: I feel like I would know. That's why I think, like, the acting thing matters, because it's like an intimate, it's like you can't really hide who you are. And when you're working with someone 24/7 for a year, I think that's hard to hide. But maybe not, maybe it is for, like, real psychos. Maybe
0: probably.
1: I don't know. That's crazy.
0: Both of those surprise me. The suicidal thoughts. And then the drinking. But, you know, I've never really thought of it, though. Like, the drinking, did he go sober because it was obviously having an impact on his life, a negative impact. But that doesn't mean he was an alcoholic. I mean, they always say if you're an alcoholic, you can never have a drink again. So maybe, maybe that wasn't it. Maybe he was just a binge drinker. And when he drank a lot and he did stupid things. Or maybe he drank every day. But that doesn't mean he's an alcoholic. So there is a possibility that if he's drinking again, that he can limit himself to a drink and not have to drink a 24-pack.
1: Right. Well, and I'm curious, too, if it had anything to do with, like, custody stuff and now the kids are grown.
0: Oh, that's interesting. Yeah, that is interesting. Yeah, maybe.
1: You know?
0: Mm-hmm.
1: But it's weird to announce it. Like, did he, like, release a
0: statement? There was an interview. I think there was an interview.

0: Oh.
1: Yeah, so they dive into this. This is just coming out, so there's probably more stuff. You know how they do it. They give you little crumbs. So this is the first crumbs that are coming out.
0: They usually give you the craziest stuff right away.
1: Yeah.
0: So this is probably...
1: Well, this is good click stuff, you know?
0: Yeah.
1: You see that in the headline, you can click on the story for sure. But crazy to think that he grew up just an hour away from me.
0: That is crazy. Yeah.
1: He went to a high school that we played all the time.
0: That is so wild. Wow, uh-huh. I had no idea.
1: Yeah, he's from Springfield, Missouri. Went to MU. Mm-hmm.
0: Did you play him in sports?
1: No, he's old. He's 62, so he's...
0: Brad Pitt is 62?
1: Yeah, you didn't know that?
0: No.
1: Yeah.
0: Dang. He's a hottie.
1: I know. You get in there, you can see some of them lines. You can't hide them forever, man.
0: Good lines on him, I think.
1: Oh, he got good lines everywhere. The lines we can see, I think you like, don't you?
0: Yeah.
1: Mama will see more.
0: Mama see more, yeah. Take him out for a drink.
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0: Okay, we have to give you a keyword. This is for red carpet. A red dirt red carpet with Carpet Direct coming to Memorial Stadium on the 22nd. A ton of red dirt acts will be there, and we want to give you tickets. So this is how it works. We have keywords for you throughout the day. You grab the keyword that we give you, and you text it to the show. That's it. And then you listen for us to let you know whether or not you won. Do you have the keywords in front of you?
1: Yeah.
0: All right. Today's keyword for the morning show. There will be different keywords sprinkled throughout the day. Our keyword for you, though, is
1: Choctaw.
0: Choctaw?
1: Choctaw.
0: Okay. Native American.
1: You know what? He screwed up on this.
0: Why?
1: Because he spelled it different twice.
0: Oh, no. Which one is the right one? It's got to be... Oh, no. How you spell Choctaw anyway?
1: Well, I think it's just with a C.
0: And he did a C-H?
1: No, it's C-H-O-C-T-A-W.
0: Oh, nobody's getting qualified during this morning show.
1: This one's not going to go well.
0: Not only that, but Choctaw, that is from Tim McGraw. That's Indian Outlaw. I'm half... How's that go? I'm half Indian Choctaw. I don't know how it goes. But it's in there. It's a little confusing considering this is... Oh, I get it because that's Oklahoma stuff, I suppose, but... And Red Dirt, that's Oklahoma music.
1: It's a city in Oklahoma.
0: Choctaw is a city in Oklahoma? I had no idea.
1: Mm-hmm.
0: How did they spell the city?
1: With just a C. C-H-O-C-T-A-W.
0: Okay. Is it all one word? There's no dash in between?
1: Yeah, all one word.
0: I think that's the spelling we got to go with.
1: I think so, too.
0: All right, well... Text the keyword Choctaw, C-H-O-C-T-A-W, to 474-FROG, and you could win tickets to the Red Dirt Music Festival that everybody's going to want to go to on the 22nd at Memorial Stadium. And you could win with Carpets Direct. Again, the keyword
1: Choctaw. That's what you want me to
0: say? We'll know, right? Like, we'll know because if we see the way that we're telling you how to spell it, if we see people texting that to us, that means it's wrong.
1: I haven't seen one yet. They're all spelling it even worse.
0: This is something you can't just guess at. You know what I mean? You can't just guess at the spelling. You got to go with what we're telling you.
1: Corey sent us an email that we had to guess.
0: Choctaw. C-H-O-C-T-A-W. 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

0: We have our feature for Why Am I Still Single with Sutter Hema Jewelers. Going to be joining the show here in just a few minutes. Ty is his name. He was on last week. Looking through some of the messages last night, I almost got took on this one.
1: What?
0: Not messages, but comments about him. Ty saved me from drowning in the Mississippi River once by lifting a cow on his shoulders, carrying it to the edge of the river, tying a rope to it, and diving in after me faster than Michael Phelps and setting a new world record. What are these guys doing? Why are they? I don't understand.
1: That's been a thing for a while now. You don't ever see those. They're on, like,
0: yeah,
1: a lot of them. Yeah, so it's just like they'll make up stuff.
0: There's several of those. I know, but, like, I read the first sentence, and then I get further into it. I'm like, okay, never mind. But there's a lot of women that are wanting them. I mean, if he likes an older woman, I'm not looking, but I need a trainer.
1: A trainer?
0: Yeah.
1: That's funny. Boy,
0: yeah.
1: Boy's built, man.
0: People choose the weirdest photos for these. That's a guy saying that. Because he's flexing in some of them.
1: I know, but did you see the girl that responded to him?
0: No.
1: You got to look at the response.
0: What do you mean?
1: So that guy commented that he's like, people choose the weirdest
0: photos.
1: I agree.
0: Uncle Rico's. No. What? I don't know.
1: Is it gone? There was a girl who responded and was like, okay, and your picture is of a cartoon.
0: Oh, really? Ladies, he's a great guy. Down to earth. Go get him. He'll also treat you right. That's what Derek said. Must be one of his buddies.
1: Well, I'm excited now. Like, especially, you know, after we had him on last week, I loved him. The listeners loved him. But, you know, it's always a gamble. You talk someone up so much, and then what happens when you post them? Are you going to get people interested? You just don't know what the people are going to do, what the algorithm's going to do, you know?
0: Yeah, yeah.
1: And this was a good one. The ladies are loving it.
0: Yeah, yep. I see. A lot of messages coming our way wanting to meet him on Thursday. So we're going to get to know him a little bit more. He's going to join the show in just a few minutes, and then on Thursday he'll be back. He'll be blindfolded. We'll have a woman for him, and that could be you. So if you're interested in learning more about Ty, don't go anywhere. We'll come back and turn these cams on, and he'll be joining the show. Our feature for Why Am I Still Single with Sutter Hema Jewelers is next.
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15: Partly to mostly cloudy this morning with a 20% chance of rain, temperature rising into the upper 80s by noon. This afternoon, mostly sunny to partly cloudy, hot and humid, with a high temperature in the mid-90s, heat index up to 104 possible. Tonight, increasing clouds with a 30% chance of showers and thunderstorms after midnight, low in the low 70s. From the 1011 Severe Weather Center, I'm meteorologist Brandon Rector.
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5: Before we bring Ty on the show, is there anything you want to know about him?
6: I don't know. Like what?
5: Why? I mean, that's why I'm asking the question. Are there any mysteries to him that you need to find the right match for him for Thursday?
6: I don't think so. Did you read his bio?
5: No.
6: Oh.
5: I got caught reading the messages or the comments about him. More than the bio. What did it say? We can bring him on, I guess, and he can kind of give us the...
6: Yeah, let him give the rundown.
5: Yeah, let's bring Ty on the show. Ty was here last Thursday. He gave us a little bit of a scare over the weekend. We thought, and it wasn't right of us, but we thought maybe he got sidetracked by some DMs, some girls coming his way.
6: He might have still. You know, that's a good point. Maybe that's one thing we can ask him, because I feel like girls were sliding into the DMs before we had him on.
5: Been pretty active for you, Ty, since last Thursday?
6: I don't know why I can't hear him.
5: I don't know.
6: Hold on. I think I have to turn it up and down three times. Now I'll try it. Ty? I'm going to freak out. What? Oh, he...
7: I got it.
5: It was on Ty. It was on Ty's in.
7: It was me.
6: Okay.
5: What's it been like for you? What's it been like for you, man, since last Thursday, girl-wise, lady-wise?
7: Oh, no, you wouldn't... Like, everybody expects that I had a bunch of people just hitting me up, and just like eight. Just like eight women.
6: That's still a lot of girls. You got to keep them on the side for now until I find your match, and then after Thursday, you can talk to whoever you want.
7: Yes, ma'am.
6: Thank you.
5: So why don't you tell everybody about you, Ty? You're on last week. We have your bio up, but maybe somebody's just catching this or listening to this for the first time. Which, by the way, we have the cams on, so you can see what he looks like. But what do you want people to know about you? What do you think's like your best stuff, your best features?
7: My best features is probably leadership and being able to like talk my way into or out of any. Things that go on. I'm sorry, I just woke up.
5: so did we. It's
7: you see
5: okay.
7: me? You see me? I'm still getting ready for work. But probably my honesty, because like I live my life in truth, and I live my life by the creed of like I don't do or say anything that I would have a problem with the entire world knowing. So that's one thing, like one piece of security that anybody dealing with me has, is that for better or for worse, for beautiful or for ugly, like you're going to hear the truth from me.
5: Okay.
6: That's good.
5: Like your relationships, your past relationships, what are they like? Are they long? Are they short? You move on? What do you do?
7: It's kind of been a little bit of everything. Like they started off really short. You know, you're a young guy. They start off really short, like a month, two. And then I feel like I just progressively got like higher and higher. And then over the, I think my longest relationship is about a year and a half.
5: Okay.
7: And, really like after that, it started going back down. And since then, I've just been focusing on like work and my goals and things like that. And if there still happens to be a Cinderella along the way, then God bless.
6: Hmm.
5: How old are you?
7: 32.
5: Okay. What's up, Johanna?
6: No, I just thought that was a really good way to put it. I just like how he's describing things. I don't know.
5: Mm-hmm. And what kind of lady are you looking for?
7: There's like when I think of like my dream girl. Okay, yeah. And the one thing that comes to mind if I think about my dream girl is like we got to be able to just be cool with each other. Like if we can't just sit in a room and just like chat about random BS or just like or be quiet with each other, or if we can't go back and forth on jokes that other people would be clutching their pearls about, then she ain't for me. Like, yeah, we just got to, like, she's got to be, like, my best friend before anything.
5: There you go.
6: Yeah, and then everything
7: compounds off of that.
5: Yeah. Okay. How often you lifting? I saw some of the photos.
7: usually 5 days a week, but I've been cycling lately.
5: Okay. All right.
7: Yeah.
6: Don't get Gary going. He's going to want a match with you.
5: For what?
6: You're going to want a match with Ty. You're all about a guy, guy and hitting the weights.
5: I can respect.
6: But only if you have good calves, Ty. He's really into calves.
7: I got good quads.
5: Oh, quads. That's the, I like good quads too. It's more respect than anything. Like when you see a dude in the weight room and he's wearing sweatpants every day, he looks good up top, but you're like, what's going on under the sweatpants, buddy?
7: Mm-hmm.
5: You know what I mean?
7: Chicken legs usually.
5: Yeah. Do you have any questions about Thursday? You did it last week, so you know what's up. You got to bring a blindfold to the show on Thursday. You'll be blindfolded and then.
7: Okay.
5: We'll have a match for you. You'll take the blindfold off and you decide if you want to exchange information. If you do, great. If not, then that's cool too. There are a lot of women that are wanting to meet you. So, is there anything that you want them to know about you that maybe you didn't put in your bio or that hasn't been said?
7: I was joking about this yesterday, but like it's probably a good idea. Like I am 5'7", so like if there's any women out there who was thinking like tall, dark and handsome, I got 2 out of 3 now. I got 2 out of 3. just let you know that now.
5: Yeah.
6: That's
5: okay.
6: Funny.
5: Okay. All right. Okay. I don't think that's a big deal personally, but
6: yeah. No.
7: Listen, people have their preferences, you know, and it's been a thing like. When I'm dating online, I have to make sure to say that up front because it's a thing that I show up and they're like, oh, you're way shorter than I thought you'd be. Mm.
5: Did they come out and say it like first thing?
7: Oh, yeah. And I appreciate that.
5: Right. Has it been a deal breaker for some women in the past?
7: For some women, but it's never.
6: Well, they have
5: not the ones you want.
6: Small, right?
5: Those aren't the ones you want anyway.
7: It's never been the ones that you would be with anyway. Like,
5: that's right.
7: You gotta like who likes you. You gotta mess with who messes with you. Like,
5: yeah.
7: She was never gonna be my type.
5: That's right.
6: Yeah,
5: that's
6: so true. And also, like, how many girls are like taller than 5'7"?
7: I know.
5: Right, the average height is 5'5", 5'4". Right. Yeah. What's your age range? You're 32. So where you go? Younger and older?
7: I'm really open to it because I don't think. Age matters, but I don't like exact age range.
5: No,
6: just
5: do you want a girl in college?
6: Estimate.
5: You know,
6: yeah,
5: like somebody that's going to O Street all the time, or do you want somebody more mature, or what? Like, what are you looking for?
7: Yeah, probably. Like, I still like a fun-loving girl, but like, probably mid to late 20s to early 40s.
5: Okay.
7: I don't know.
5: Yeah,
7: like,
5: that's a nice
6: range. That's a good range. That's great.
5: Okay, man. We'll see what we can do. Don't be don't be getting tempted by the DMs, so.
6: Just chill on the DMs. Chill on the DMs.
7: I haven't said anything.
6: Okay, right. Well, because we've had people in the past, they all of a sudden ghost because they fall in love from people finding them. So just wait until after Thursday, and then every girl is free game for you, okay? But just make it to us on Thursday. Give me a shot, all right?
7: All right, I got you.
6: Okay.
5: All right, buddy. We'll see you on Thursday. That's Ty. Why Am I Still Single? Sauter Heyman Childers, our feature for the show. Ladies, if you want to meet him, text us now. 474-FROG.
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10: Good morning. Keep up the good work. Most traffic continues to move well. A few volume slowdowns. We do have several construction projects. Vine Street, 66th to 70th. That is closed for street improvements. The detour would be 66th to O Street. And work continues on South Street, 17th to 27th. Eastbound lane closure for paving repairs. Something to keep in mind as we approach the new school season. Pay attention on your commute to where you might see some school zones. If you see a trouble spot, call the traffic hotline 402-479-1414. That's another check of your time saver traffic.
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17: Partly to mostly cloudy this morning with a 20% chance of rain, temperature rising into the upper 80s by noon. This afternoon, mostly sunny to partly cloudy, hot and humid, with a high temperature in the mid-90s, heat index up to 104 possible. Tonight, increasing clouds with a 30% chance of showers and thunderstorms after midnight, low in the low 70s. From the 1011 Severe Weather Center, I'm meteorologist Brandon Rector.
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3: Just give me that keyword again. Red dirt, red carpet, coming to carpets. 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
4: Yeah.
3: The keyword that you need to enter now to win tickets to the red dirt event at Memorial Stadium on the 22nd is...
4: Choctaw.
3: Okay.
4: And I believe we were right because people have been texting in and I haven't seen it the way we said to sell it. It's C-H-O-C-T-A-W. All one word, please.
3: Okay, you got to text that to 474-FROG, and you'll be in to win. Every show will have a different keyword for you. So when Corey comes on, he'll have something else for you. And you have to spell it. You have to spell it right. So spell it that way. See, what did you say?
4: C-H-O-C-T-A-W.
3: All right. And then you'll be in to win tickets to the Red Dirt event coming to Memorial Stadium on the 22nd. I'm a little worried about the game that we're going to play.
4: Why?
3: For the Tim McGraw tickets. Last week it was, people didn't get it.
4: Oh, you're so right. This game, you know what? Every week it's a little bit different. But I think it's on us, right? We just have to explain better. But I feel like we said in the moment to some of the people.
3: Well, we did. And they say, I got it. And then they did.

0: then they didn't get it.
1: No, we need this spicy, salacious innuendo to make it. And the reason why we do this, it just makes it a little more interesting to listen to.
0: Yeah.
1: A little more fun.
0: Three clues, what you do for work. Spice it up. And then we try to guess what it is. Even if we guess wrong, it don't matter. You come on the show and you try, then you have a chance to win tickets to Tim McGraw. Morton Amphitheater in Kansas City. All right? So you can go ahead and call the show now, and then we'll take these when we come back. We're curious what you do for work. And it's always so interesting to hear all of the different people. Like, who do you, in your head, when you think of a listener, who do you think they are? What do you think they do?
1: Oh, I don't know. You know what I do? I go to the craziest ones we've ever gotten, which is Dominatrix.
0: You like Dominatrix.
1: That one was fun to talk to. That was crazy. She got clients and everything. It's wild. I just didn't know. Small town girl from Nebraska, I didn't know they existed like that.
0: Has clients and everything. You're surprised by that.
1: Yeah, I just didn't know there was such a world out there around me.
0: I always get shocked by the smart people. You know, like really, really smart, like doctors and stuff, lawyers.
1: Like, why are you listening to us?
0: Mm-hmm.
1: Dental hygienists. We get a lot of those, nurses. I'm like, what are you classy ladies doing?
0: I think if
1: here?
0: I can just swing back around to the smart people. I bet part of it is, you know, when you're really smart and then you just want to, like, go home and watch something stupid on TV. Just to relax your brain.
1: Do you know this from experience, or are you just guessing?
0: My wife tells me.
1: Oh, okay. I was going to say.
0: Maybe that's what we are to them. You know what I mean? Like, they don't have to think hard. They can just sit back and relax their brain a little bit from all the hard work that they've been doing all day long. So maybe that's what we are for them.
1: Our dumbness, like, evens out how smart they are.
0: I don't know if it evens it out, but it gives their brain
1: a
0: break.
1: A little relief, a little dumb relief. Yeah. I'll take it. I don't care.
0: If you want the Tim McGraw tickets, call us now. When we come back, we'll do this. We need you to call and just think about three things that you do, or three clues about what your work is, and make them salacious if you can. And then you'll have a chance to win Tim McGraw Morton Amphitheater in Kansas City. 474-FROG. Call us right now.
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6: 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We do have several downtown street and building projects. 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If you see a trouble spot, call the traffic hotline 402-479-1414. That's another check of your time saver traffic.
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0: Tim McGraw is going to be in Kansas City, Morton Amphitheater. We got you tickets. Call the show, 474-FROG. And give us three clues about what you do for work. And we're going to try to guess what it is. The only thing that we ask is that you make them salacious. The clues, just for fun. We have Teresa, I think, on hold, ready to play, our first contestant.
16: Yeah.
0: Hey, Teresa, good morning. Thanks for holding. You're live on the air. How are you?
17: I'm doing great. How are you?
0: We're good. Okay, we're ready. So, yeah, three clues about your work. Let's start with clue number one.
17: Clue number one, I get a lot of money for blowing all day long.
0: Clue number two.
17: Clue number two, I use my hands to twist and manipulate.
0: Clue number three.
17: And number three, at the end, I get a big pop.
0: You get a big pop.
17: A big pop.
16: Well, I have to recuse myself from this one. This is all you, Gear Bear.
0: How do you know this? You doing blow? Blow.
16: Doing blow right there.
17: Come on, Gary.
0: You do a blow. What was the second one?
16: Uses
17: twist and manipulate.
16: Yeah.
0: With your hands.
16: Uses her hands.
17: With my hands.
0: Oh, no. You're a balloon artist.
17: Oh, how did you know that?
16: Good job, Gary.
0: I think the twisting and manipulating, yeah.
16: The twisting and manipulating.
17: Oh, yeah. We didn't think you'd get that.
16: No, we did not. I thought he was going to guess something really naughty.
0: Well, she tried to get me there. She tried to get me there, yeah. But the popping at the end.
17: I didn't get you there.
0: Yeah, I know. Yeah. All right, Teresa, thank you. Thanks for calling. Go ahead and text your name to the same number you called, and we'll get you in the win.
17: Okay.
16: All right. Bye.
17: Bye.
0: I'm really kind of surprised I figured it out, too.
16: I'm really impressed. I saw her at the Salt Dogs game.
0: Oh.
16: And she said, I've been trying to get in. And she told me her clues. I was like, those are good.
0: Really good. Those twist and really manipulate. Good. That kind of gave it away, too. The first one kind of threw me off track.
16: Yeah.
0: Because I did think she had a drug problem at first. I really did. All right, let's bring on. I don't think the next one wants to reveal their name. Let's bring on the next listener. Hi, good morning. Welcome to the show. You're live on the air.
18: Good morning.
0: Hi. Let's go ahead and start these clues with what you do for work. Clue number one, please.
18: Clue number one is like roasting. Can I make sure they get big and strong?
0: All right, okay. Clue number two.
18: Clue number two is when I take those things and I break them down.
16: Okay, grow things, break them down. Okay.
18: Clue number three is then I take it and I make them hard so I can use them for what I need.
0: What does she do?
16: I make them hard and use them for what I need. I know what it is. I'm not going to say. I want you to guess.
0: Why? Why?
16: Because I think I know the reason why they didn't want to reveal who they were. Now I think I know who it is. You have to guess.
0: Well, I think she's a farmer.
16: Okay.
0: Grows corn. Corn farmer.
16: Kind of close.
0: What do you mean I'm kind of close? What else would it be?
16: Kind of. I'm going to guess now. I think it's Tina, and I think it's hemp. She grows hemp learning material. Yeah.
0: Dang it.
16: Carrie, what did you think she was doing with the corn?
0: Why? What do you mean?
16: Like after you like,
0: can you tell me the clues again now that you said what you do?
18: I grow things so they can get big and strong.
0: How big does a marijuana plant get?
18: It is a hemp plant. It's a hemp plant. And it gets, some of them get about 18 feet tall.
16: 18
0: feet tall?
18: Yeah.
16: That's crazy.
18: It's the industrial variety is a different variety.
16: Oh, I didn't know you could get industrial variety.
0: I didn't either. What was the second clue?
18: And then I break them down through a line called a decortication system. And then I make them into building products.
16: Make them hard.
18: Make sure I can use them.
0: All right, Tina, go ahead and text your name to the same number, and we'll get you in to win the tickets to Tim McGraw, okay?
18: Oh, thanks, guys.
16: That was
0: all
16: good.
0: Right, have a great day.
16: Thanks, Tina. Bye.
0: That is a former Why Am I Still Single contestant who I think has found love, has she not?
16: I don't know if she has, actually.
0: Yeah.
16: We need to circle back around on it. Yeah.
0: Let's bring Leah on. Leah, good morning. Welcome to the show. You're live on the air.
13: Good morning.
0: Hi. Three clues. Go ahead and start with clue number one, please.
13: I get it. One more.
0: Mm. You broke
16: go
0: up.
16: Go again,
0: you,
16: Leah. You we couldn't again? Hear you. Try again. First clue.
13: I get to see more than most people see all day.
16: See more than most people see all day. Okay.
0: Clue two.
13: I spread kindness.
16: What was that? This is going to be a real...
0: It was a mystery guest.
16: Yeah. Well, you're breaking up a little bit. Can you go one more time?
13: I get to spread kindness.
16: Oh, spread kindness. That could have gone crazy, but then... Okay, and
0: the
16: then what's
0: one?
16: The last one?
13: It's all about the opening.
0: Spreading, opening, and she gets to see.
16: Spread, opening, get to
0: I
16: see.
0: I think she's the medical assistant that just sits and watches. I had that happen to me. It's the most embarrassing thing ever when I had my work done down there. Two girls. One of them was cleaning it up.
16: Cleaning it up?
0: Yeah.
16: Why didn't need cleaned?
0: Because they had to get on skin. They had to get skin on skin. And then the other one just sitting there watching. She wasn't even doing nothing, just watching. And I don't know if you have to have an extra one in there to watch to make sure the cleanup girl is doing what she's supposed to be doing. I don't know.
16: What was her face saying while she was watching?
0: I couldn't look at her in the eyes, honestly.
16: You think this is a medical assistant?
0: Yeah, I think it's some type of medical assistant.
16: It's a librarian.
0: Oh, okay. Let's go librarian. Leah, what do you do?
13: I'm an OBGYN nurse.
16: Oh, you could have made that so much naughtier. That's crazy.
13: I had to be careful. People know me.
16: Oh. That's good.
0: That was fun. Hey,
16: that was
0: Leah,
16: good.
0: Go ahead and text your name to us, the same number you called, and we'll get you into winning the Tim McGraw tickets, all right?
13: Thanks, guys.
16: Yeah,
0: thank you.
16: Have a
0: great day.
16: Bye.
0: We want to hear from you. What do you do for work? Three clues, make them salacious, and you could win tickets to Tim McGraw in Kansas City. Call us right now, 474-FROG.
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6: As we continue through our drive time, no new accidents or major delays. Most traffic moving well. A few volume slowdowns. We do have a few slow spots to keep in mind. South 56, Waltz to Nebraska Parkway, Old Cheney Road, 53rd to 58th. Lane restrictions for traffic signal work. South 70th at Nebraska Parkway. Lane restrictions in all directions for turn lane construction. Those areas can run slow. And keep in mind Highway 77 or the Homestead Expressway at Warlick Boulevard, West Denton Road. An overpass project with lane restrictions and lane shifts, that area can run slow as well. If you see a trouble spot, call the traffic hotline 402-479-1414. That's another check of your time saver traffic.
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3: Okay, let's welcome Mitch to the show. We're giving away Tim McGraw tickets this morning. Trying to figure out what you do for work. Give us three clues. Hey, Mitch, good morning. Welcome to the show. You're live on the air. Can you turn your radio down?
4: Yes, I can. All righty.
3: All right, man. Go ahead and hit us. Yep.
4: First clue is I dig a hole with my hoe. I slam it in the hole I cut. And I seal it up with my white caulk.
3: Seal it up with the white caulk. That's the one that's kind of throwing me off
5: first
3: a little
5: I
3: bit.
5: First I thought it was like a fencer. You know, not like with swords. like putting the... Make... but then the caulk is throwing me off. Because you don't do that with those, do you?
3: Well, no. Unless he's being real loose with caulk.
5: Caulk.
3: Like he's not really.
5: Right? I'm not
3: caulk. You got to be real strong on the caulk.
5: Caulk.
3: What was the first clue again?
4: I dig it with my little hoe.
3: Oh, it's a little hoe. It's a little hoe. That's how it's.
5: Okay, wait.
3: Can
5: so
3: feel
5: he's
3: it.
5: A grouter. Is that a profession?
3: A grouter, but where are you getting the caulk from?
5: I don't know.
3: That would be filled with caulk. Okay, all right. Well, it's
5: bathrooms. Makes bathrooms.
3: All right, he's you do remodeling of some type.
4: No, I install egress windows.
5: Oh.
3: Can anybody do that? Like it doesn't seem too hard, but
4: you can try. You got to have work ethic to you.
5: You think that seems easy? I feel like that seems hard.
3: Well, it does, but I mean,
5: you got to fit it in the space. Seems like a lot of work.
3: Yeah. Do you get a lot of business?
4: I do. Yep. I'm do it full time. I've done close to 80 this year already.
3: Wow!
5: Dang.
3: It can really increase the value of your house, by the way. So if you're thinking about doing that. Make sure to call Mitch. Mitch, thanks, buddy. Go ahead and text your name to this number, and we'll get you in to win the tickets to Tim McGraw, okay?
4: Thank you.
3: All right, buddy.
5: All right, bye.
3: Just let me do man talk with him. Obviously, I don't know how to do that. I have no clue how to put an egress window in.
5: You're like, yeah, she's pretty easy, huh? Anybody can do it.
3: Why, you just dig a hole and put a window
5: in?
3: There's
5: a guy who hasn't had a callus in I don't know how long.
3: I have foot calluses.
5: That doesn't count. Like, fungus doesn't count.
3: Hang on, Chelsea. Hi, Chelsea. Thanks for holding. Welcome to the show. You're live on the air.
6: Hi.
3: Hi. You ready to play?
6: Yeah.
3: Clue number one, what do you got?
6: I turn a story about what happened to a person into a language made of numbers and letters.
5: Well, she all business here.
3: She ain't messing around.
5: Okay.
3: Clue two?
6: My job is mostly behind the scenes, but one small mistake can make it can affect a very big deal.
3: I don't know if I'm following these clues. Clue number three.
5: God.
3: These are hard.
6: I spend my days interpreting rules, abbreviations, and documentation to make sure everything adds up.
5: Well, I think she uses a lot of like paper and keyboard.
3: God, I don't know. Somebody on the cam said a court reporter. Can we go with that?
5: Because
3: I'm a little bit lost on this one. Are you a court reporter?
5: Translator.
6: Chelsea? No.
5: Translator.
6: Nope.
5: Dang.
3: What do you do?
6: I'm a medical coder.
3: A medical coder. Oh. I got you. Those are the ones I have. Sometimes have a, like if you get a bill, and they coded it wrong, so we call you and say, why did you code it that way?
6: Yeah.
5: Do you
3: get a lot of those calls?
6: No, not really.
3: Really?
5: Because she's good at what she does.
3: Yeah.
5: Did you hear all those words she was saying? Yeah. She knows what she's doing.
3: All right, Chelsea, thank you for listening, and thanks for calling. Go ahead and text your name to the same number, and we'll get you in one ticket to Tim McGraw, okay?
6: Okay, thank you.
3: All right, yeah. Thank you.
5: Someone said she is ChatGPT.
3: That's
5: funny. Kind of sounded like it, for real.
3: All right, okay. Let's bring Megan on. Hey, Megan, good morning. Live on the air.
7: Good morning.
3: Hi, go ahead and give us clue number one, please.
7: Okay, I can work anywhere. Number two, I optimize people's health. And number three, I'm a freak in the sheet.
5: Oh.
3: See, now I didn't think you were going to play along until you got to the end.
5: Work anywhere. What was the second one?
7: I optimize people's health.
3: And she a freak in the sheets.
5: She sells mattresses.
3: But why is she a freak in the sheets?
5: Maybe she tests the bed.
3: She can work anywhere. I mean, she's going to people's houses, though.
5: Like a house cleaner, maybe?
3: Well, freak in the sheets. You hear stories about it.
5: Well, you're freaking the sheets. Maybe being a freak in the sheets is like just good at sheets, you know?
3: Okay.
5: You're putting sheets on.
3: All right, I'll go with it. Megan, you're a house cleaner.
7: No, I am a clinical care coordinator. So I work with different clinics, and then I work a lot in Excel.
5: Oh.
3: You remember when I was talking earlier about smart people that listen?
5: I know.
3: Got a couple in a row. Yeah, what's a freak in the sheets?
7: Well, Excel, spreadsheets.
3: Oh. Way over our heads.
5: God, you're too smart for us, Megan. What are you doing here?
3: Megan, thank you for listening. We appreciate that. And text your name to this number, and we'll get you in to win the Tim McGraw tickets, okay?
7: Awesome. Thank you so much.
5: Right, thanks. Bye.
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9: On the downhill side of our drive time traffic, no new accidents or major delays. Most traffic moving well. A few volume slowdowns. We do have several construction projects. Keep in mind South 40th Randolph to O Street. Local access only for a water main replacement project. Van Dorn, 17th to 20th westbound lane closure for a water main install. And Cornhusker, 35th to Havelock, lane restrictions and lane shifts for street improvements. Some head-to-head traffic in that area. If you see a trouble spot, call the traffic hotline, 402-479-1414. Keeping you moving with Time Saver Traffic. I'm Chris Lofgren.
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20: Mostly sunny to partly cloudy today with a 20% chance of rain. It will be hot and humid this afternoon with a high temperature in the mid-90s, heat index up to 104 possible. Tonight, increasing clouds with a 30% chance of showers and thunderstorms, mainly after midnight, low in the low 70s. From the 1011 Severe Weather Center, I'm meteorologist Brandon Rector.
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1: It's Kirby Greenwood for Aloe. I just wanted to take a second and brag on Aloe. 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Like, man, why ain't you got Aloe up in here? 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
6: Mostly sunny to partly cloudy today with a 20% chance of rain. It will be hot and humid this afternoon with a high temperature in the mid-90s. Heat index up to 104 possible. Tonight, increasing clouds with a 30% chance of showers and thunderstorms, mainly after midnight, low in the low 70s. From the 1011 Severe Weather Center, I'm meteorologist Brandon Rector.
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0: Here's the keyword again. Memorial Stadium. Red dirt invading the town on the 22nd. You gotta grab your phone and text this keyword to us now. 474-FROG. Choctaw. That's the keyword. How do you spell it? We had to figure that out on our own this morning because we were left directions of two different ways. C. H. Is that right so far?
1: Yeah, good job. Keep going.
0: O. C. Chalk. And then Taw. Uh-oh. T. A. W.
1: You spelled it so slow that I'm not sure if you spelled it right.
0: C. H. O. Z.
1: C? Are you saying
0: yeah.
1: C?
0: C is in cat, H is in Harry, O is in octopus, C is in Charlie, T is in Tom, A is in apple, W is in...
1: Walrus.
0: Walrus.
1: That was good.
0: Is that right?
1: That was better. Yeah.
0: All right. You want to text that to us, 474-FROG. We have different keywords for you all day. 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Corey has something else for you. Text it to us and you could win. Here, we're getting really close to giving away some tickets, so don't miss out. If you want to find out more details, go to froggy981.com. It is with Carpets Direct. I want to know more about this lip syncing thing. Corey's been, he got a lot of stuff going on. I saw he's judging the mullet competition. Is that over with?
1: Yeah, that was Saturday, I believe. I forgot to ask him about that because the weather was kind of not great.
0: Did he stop growing the mullet out? I thought he was going to grow it out.
1: No, he chose... Well, I think Penthouse Amy didn't allow him to.
0: Oh.
1: I think that was the situation. I think they requested Corey to grow out his mullet before this mullet contest that he was a judge on. A celebrity judge, even. And then that got squashed from...
0: You think from up above, not a lady friend?
1: Well,
0: I
1: thought it was the lady friend, but then he said something that alluded to it was Penthouse. But I don't know.
0: Well, she's wanting him to be kind of like her right-hand man. And you can't look a fool. You know, you got to play the part, even if you may not be the part.
1: You think
0: play
1: a
0: the
1: haircut
0: part.
1: Is going
0: if he doesn't
1: help
0: talk.
1: Him out with that?
0: If he doesn't talk and he just sits there, maybe he's the quiet guy that goes into big meetings with her. And she says before they walk in, don't say a word. Just sit there.
1: So what's he
0: doing? Now he
1: for?
0: Can't sit
1: Why
0: there with
1: the
0: a
1: meeting?
0: Mullet. To make it look like she's got a big staff.
1: Like
0: or
1: an
0: something.
1: Entourage?
0: Yeah, she don't want to go in solo. And sometimes they say the smartest people are the ones that don't say anything.

0: which is not good for him because the guy doesn't shut up.
1: Yeah, I don't know.
0: Yeah.
1: Well,
0: so
1: he does not have the mullet. He did not grow it out. He was a celebrity judge for that. Now he's a celebrity judge for the lip sync thing, which I think this might be what. Remember when I read you that wacky bio he submitted?
0: No.
1: Yeah, you were here for that for sure. I read
0: bio. Yeah. I do remember now.
1: It was very strange.
0: Yeah.
1: I think that's what that bio was for. So this lip sync thing that's coming up.
0: Okay.
1: And why are you so? It's so funny. I mentioned this, and then you were like all about it, and I don't know why you're so.
0: What part?
1: The lip sync thing.
0: Because you said $1,000. Winner gets $1,000.
1: That's what I heard. I haven't seen it in writing.
0: Well, who told you that?
1: I'm not sure. You know how sometimes you just hear people talk?
0: That sounds like a lot of money for not actually singing.
1: I think it might be. Lip sync. I don't know where to find it.
0: Well, I saw it on our, I think on our Facebook page.
1: Is it?
0: We posted. Yeah, I think we posted it. I don't know if it's on a website or not, but I do know, you're right, there is lip sync competition, and he is one of the judges.
1: Audience champion, $1,000.
0: Wow.
1: Judge's choice, $750. Audience runner-up, $250.
0: Where is it?
1: It is at Showstoppers.
0: When is it?
1: And it is, Carrie, you're asking
0: me. Well, you're acting. I see your eyes.
1: I'm trying to read. There's a lot of words.
0: Let's just direct everybody to where it is if you want to find out more. Maybe
1: it's the 13th. August 13th.
0: Oh, it's in 2 days.
1: Mm-hmm.
0: Okay. Well, you know.
1: You probably can't win in 2 days unless you have, like, a really good setup. I feel like if.
0: What did you do in middle school or high school? Do they still do lip syncing in middle school? Maybe you have one, your go-to one from middle Backstreet Boys or something.
1: That's
0: you know
1: true.
0: What I mean? Like, but Britney Spears.
1: A prize of $1,000 makes me feel this is more on the level of, like, you know, that lip syncing show. Like, when Tom Holland did,
0: Yeah, I saw that recently.
1: Yeah,
0: where Zendaya fell in love with him.
1: Who won it? Yeah, absolutely. So, you know what I mean? Like, you need, like, more, effects.
0: You think you need effects? We're in Lincoln, Nebraska. You think there's going to be effects coming up to this place?
1: Or, like, a coordinated dance moves, at least,
0: Yeah.
1: at the very least.
0: Yeah. Where did you get this information? Where can we tell everybody to go if they want to do it? If you need $1,000, go give it a shot.
1: I'm on the Visit Lincoln website, and I found it there. So, but it's probably on our website, on our Facebook page too. I'm not sure though. So,
0: all right, maybe we'll try to get more information for you. Or just search it out and you'll find it as well. $1,000, Corey.
1: Oh, right here. Oh,
0: celebrity
1: yeah.
0: judge.
1: Yeah.
0: Who are the other celebrities?
1: They are City Council member Sandra Washington or Sandra.
0: Okay.
1: I don't know what two marks above the A means. Oh, Lauren Durbin. We know her from the Lead Center.
0: Yeah.
1: And MC Becky Bozen? I don't know. I'm not sure how to say that.
0: All right.
1: Yeah. But Corey, Froggy 98 radio personality, Corey Edmonds.
0: Yeah. Yeah, be a fun way to win some money.
1: It'd be super fun, or even just to go and watch.
0: Check it out. It's on the 13th. More details, check it out on our Facebook page. I believe there's a post up where you can get all those details. 8:47 right now, Froggy 98.
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4: Have a great day today. Don't forget, if you're interested in our feature for Thursday's Why Am I Still Single with Sauter Heyman Jewelers, anywhere between 25 and early 40s, he is looking for you. You got Bill. You got to be able to, what did he say? How was he saying it this morning? Like when he knows it's the right person, where you can kind of just get each other's jokes, but you can also sit in silence.
5: Yeah, the gist of it was he wants someone who's like his best friend. He doesn't, you know, he wants someone that he enjoys spending time with.
4: A lot of people are supportive of Ty. Not only, you know, ladies are wanting to meet him, but a lot of guys, a lot of people that know him have commented about him on the on his post, where you can go see his photos and you can read his bio. And then let us know if you want to meet him. Thursday, he'll be back on the show. And hopefully we'll have a really good match for him. And if you missed him this morning, you can go back and watch it. All the shows are recorded. Also, before we get out of here, again, the keyword. The keyword is what?
5: Choctaw.
4: Choctaw. 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A bunch of music is coming your way in just a few minutes. Hang on for it.
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18: Good morning, this is Rhea Arns of the Rural Co-op with your Morning Grain Update for August 11th, 2026. Markets in the overnight, grain future prices lower overnight at 7 a.m. Central Time. September corn is 0.75 cents lower. November soybeans was 2.75 cents lower. In September, hardover wheat was 4 cents lower. The U.S. and Iran negotiations are on standstill with each other as both sides make demands. Ukraine lowered its export estimate due to poor logistics issue caused by the Russia-Ukraine war. And favorable weather and upcoming USDA report is putting pressure on the markets. Cash prices in Superior on the open are cash corn 422 down 1.75 quarters, new crop corn 425 down 1.75 quarters, cash Milo 337 down 1.75 quarters, cash beans 1121 down 4, new crop beans 1121 down 4, and old crop wheat 652 down 9.5. 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
12: Mostly sunny to partly cloudy today with a 20% chance of rain. It will be hot and humid this afternoon with a high temperature in the mid-90s. Heat index up to 104 possible. Tonight, increasing clouds with a 30% chance of showers and thunderstorms, mainly after midnight, low in the low 70s. From the 1011 Severe Weather Center, I'm meteorologist Brandon Rector.
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1: We heard you got cornered the last time, Kenny, because you talked softball talk with us on the radio. 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
1: We were going to call to get approval, but don't they do obituaries at 8:30?
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Rocky 98, hey, what's up? It's Robin. Happy Tuesday. I'm sitting in for Corey while he's filling in for Brooke since she's on vacation. So a little musical cheers this week. I'll be hanging out with you guys for a couple hours today, and we're going to kick things off with the latest from Kenny Chesney. It's Carry On Froggy 98.

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8: Mostly sunny to partly cloudy today with a 20% chance of rain. It will be hot and humid this afternoon with a high temperature in the mid-90s. Heat index up to 104 possible. Tonight, increasing clouds with a 30% chance of showers and thunderstorms, mainly after midnight, low in the low 70s. From the 1011 Severe Weather Center, I'm meteorologist Brandon Rector.
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Froggy 98 and Carpet Strict are rolling out the red dirt red carpet because the boys from Oklahoma are going to be taking over Memorial Stadium on Saturday, August 22nd. And you know we got your ticket hookup. All you got to do is text the word Osborne, as in Tom Osborne, Oklahoma's biggest nightmare, to 402-474-3764. That's Osborne to 402-474-FROG.

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She's got a new duet out right now with Vincent Mason, and this one's called Something to Lose right here on Froggy 98.

Miss Ella Langley is going to be bringing her Dandelion Tour to the Pinnacle Bank Arena right here in Lincoln on October 30th. And I feel like the night before Halloween is going to be insane, but I'm so excited. Here's a place from Ella. Now it's Be Her on Froggy 98.

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1: Luke Combs posted a teaser video to his HQ Instagram account. I feel like that's like the new thing, is like every artist has a headquarters account. I'm not really sure about it. But anyway, Luke Combs' HQ account posted a little teaser video. It's got a briefcase with a sticker on it, and it just says August 13th. So something must be coming. Here's a letter from Luke Combs. Now it's BYU on Froggy 98.

Adam Froggy is broadcasting from the John Henry's Plumbing, Heating, Air, and Electrical Studio and debating whether it's called an auger or a drain snake. KFGE Milford Lincoln. 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
1: Jelly Roll has a new single out, and I feel like this is the song that he released the day he announced that him and Bunny XO were divorcing. So there's that. 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
13: Mostly sunny to partly cloudy today with a 20% chance of rain. It will be hot and humid this afternoon with a high temperature in the mid-90s, heat index up to 104 possible. Tonight, increasing clouds with a 30% chance of showers and thunderstorms, mainly after midnight, low in the low 70s. From the 1011 Severe Weather Center, I'm meteorologist Brandon Rector.
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Ella Langley has dethroned Morgan Wallen. Her song, Choose in Texas, just hit 17 weeks at the top of Billboard's Hot 100, beating Morgan Wallen's previous 16-week run for last night in 2023. 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

Froggy 90 and Carpets Direct are rolling out the red dirt red carpet because the boys from Oklahoma are taking over Memorial Stadium on Saturday, August 22nd. And you know we got your ticket hookup. All you got to do is text the word Osborne, as in Tom Osborne, Oklahoma's biggest nightmare, to 402-474-3764. That's Osborne to 402-474-FROG.

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I'm not even going to lie to you guys. I'm really loving the new one from Morgan Wallen. I don't know why. It kind of gives me like a 70s vibe. I don't know. It's a song I just want to go roller skating to be honest. This one's called Been By Now on Froggy 98.

John Henry's Plumbing, Heating, Air, and Electrical Studio. Froggy has the quietest AC unit, but you wouldn't know it because the speakers are so loud from today's best country. As they should be. KFGE Milford Lincoln. Froggy 98. On a track.

in 18 minutes. We're taking the high road with Co Wetzel and Jesse Murph. In 8 minutes, we're fixing what you didn't break with Nate Smith. But right now, we got the latest from Riley Green. This one's called Think As You Drink, which always just gives me a tongue tie. But anywho, new music on Froggy 98.

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15: Mostly sunny this Tuesday afternoon and really feeling the hot and humid conditions again. Afternoon feels like temperatures will be up around 100 to 105 degrees as a south wind comes through at 5 to 10 miles per hour with gusts up to 20 miles per hour. Mostly clear in the evening, becoming partly cloudy with temperatures still around 90 degrees by sunset. From the 10-11 Severe Weather Center, I'm meteorologist Jessica Blum.
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They're going to be taking over at Memorial Stadium on Saturday, August 22nd, and you know we got your ticket hookup. All you got to do is text the word Osborne, as in Tom Osborne, Oklahoma's biggest nightmare, to 402-474-3764. That's Osborne to 402-474-FROG.

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8: I'm Ryan Martin with a look at your midday market update. Grain markets at midday lower across the board. The only place we're seeing a slight bump at midday is in the bean meal markets, but the beans themselves down double digits. Wheat down double digits. Chicago, Kansas City, and Minneapolis markets. Corn's off a couple of pennies. Got the big WASDE report coming out tomorrow. We are not seeing any significant changes in ideas ahead of that report, but clearly some risk coming off the table in the bean and wheat complexes. Crop conditions didn't really do a whole lot either. Now, we sagged in a few areas, but generally speaking, there's not a lot of new information outside of focusing on tomorrow's demand data. Livestock markets playing it a little different. After a nice strong start to the week yesterday on fat cattle, we're adding to it ever so slightly today. Hogs pulling back a little bit, trying to find what's fair value at this point. Cash cattle trade expected to be steady to firmer this week on a smaller scale, I think, in terms of trade. I'm Ryan Martin.
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She had me at Heads Carolina. It's Cole Swindell on Froggy 98. And in case you didn't know, Cole is actually going to be performing following Nebraska's Ag Day home game against North Dakota on Saturday, September 19th. So if you have a ticket to the game, you got a ticket to the show. How about that?

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13: Mostly sunny this Tuesday afternoon and really feeling the hot and humid conditions again. Afternoon feels like temperatures will be up around 100 to 105 degrees as a south wind comes through at 5 to 10 miles per hour with gusts up to 20 miles per hour. Mostly clear in the evening, becoming partly cloudy, with temperatures still around 90 degrees by sunset. From the 1011 Severe Weather Center, I'm meteorologist Jessica Blum.
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Friday 98 and Carpets Direct are rolling out the red dirt red carpet for the Boys from Oklahoma. They're going to be taking over Memorial Stadium on Saturday, August 22nd, and you know we got your ticket hookup. All you got to do is text the word Osborne, as in Tom Osborne, Oklahoma's biggest nightmare. 402-474-3764. That's Osborne to 402-474-FROG.

It's football season, baby, and the Kansas City Chiefs are kicking off this Saturday against the LA Rams. So hopefully we'll get a little glimpse of Mrs. Travis Kelce. Speaking of, it's Taylor Swift, I Knew It, I Knew You on Froggy 98.

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0: Oh, well. 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

So this is interesting. Just yesterday, I think it was, Luke Holmes HQ Instagram page, which I feel like is like the new thing to have a headquarters page, but they posted a teaser video with a briefcase, and it just says August 13th. So something must be coming. It's Lester Luke Holmes. It's Sleepless in a Hotel Room on Froggy 98.

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I really love his latest single, Painted You Pretty, so we're going to play it for you right now on Froggy 98.

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13: Mostly sunny this Tuesday afternoon and really feeling the hot and humid conditions again. Afternoon feels like temperatures will be up around 100 to 105 degrees as a south wind comes through at 5 to 10 miles per hour with gusts up to 20 miles per hour. Mostly clear in the evening, becoming partly cloudy with temperatures still around 90 degrees by sunset. From the 10-11 Severe Weather Center, I'm meteorologist Jessica Blum.
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Right 98 and Carpets Direct are rolling out the red dirt red carpet because the boys from Oklahoma are taking over at Memorial Stadium on Saturday, August 22nd. And you know we got your ticket hookup. All you got to do is text the word Osborne, as in Tom Osborne, Oklahoma's biggest nightmare, to 402-474-3764. That's Osborne to 402-474-FROG.

it's Kane Brown on Froggy Named Ye. I went to his show Sunday night at Stir Cove in Council Bluffs. It was a late one, and it was a hot one, which he also had, like, flames on stage, which was a little unnecessary. But then at the end, after everyone is so humid, he shot off, you know, the confetti cannon, and there's just confetti everywhere, sticking to everybody. But it was definitely worth it. We're going to keep things moving along with the latest from John Party. It's Boots Off on Froggy 98.

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You don't want to miss out on this one, so go get registered right now. Froggy91.com.

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1: Probably because Froggy had to sit through those boring mandatory safety meetings.
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1: At the last safety meeting,
0: Froggy was told to do this.
2: 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This concludes this test of the emergency alert system.
0: That was Froggy's EAS test.
1: EAS stands for, well, Froggy wasn't paying attention at the last company safety meeting, so...
0: Froggy doesn't know what EAS means.
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0: 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Is all of that information laid out for you online?
1: 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They start at 12 foot, go all the way to this 21 foot model, and you can kind of see how it can look in your backyard.
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1: You bet. We've got a new showroom open now west of Grand Island in Alda. 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
7: Hi, this is Drew with Farmers Cooperative in Dorchester with the closing grain markets for August 11th. September corn was down 1.5 to 436.75. December corn was down 1.25 to 460.5. November beans were down 10.75 to 1168.75. January beans were down 10.5 to 1184.25. September Kansas City wheat was down 14.25 to 699.25. December Kansas City wheat was down 15.5 to 716. 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

Froggy 98, I'm Robin. Thanks for kicking it with me today. I'm going to be passing things over to Corey. He's filling in for Brooke today while she's on vacation. So I will be back to hang out with you guys tomorrow. Bye.

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0: 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Good afternoon. All right, what are we doing here? Okay, we're starting things out. That's what we're doing here.
1: Okay, let's keep it going.
0: 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This is Zach John King. It's Froggy 98.

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20: Mostly sunny this Tuesday afternoon and really feeling the hot and humid conditions again. Afternoon feels like temperatures will be up around 100 to 105 degrees as a south wind comes through at 5 to 10 miles per hour with gusts up to 20 miles per hour. Mostly clear in the evening, becoming partly cloudy, with temperatures still around 90 degrees by sunset. from the 1011 Severe Weather Center. I'm meteorologist Jessica Blum.
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craziness. Let's see here. Today, College View, Raymond Central, Lincoln Lutheran. They're going to be starting up school. Waverly LPS tomorrow. Whoo, going to get crazy out here. And this is South of Sanity. Back to school time. Zach Topp.

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Oh, buddy, Froggy91.com has your tickets, and everybody's getting pumped up for this tour. Talking about Ella Langley. This is Choosing Texas, and you have it here on Froggy 98.

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We teamed up with Carpets Direct with Red Dirt Red Carpet. We're talking about Turnpike Troubadours. We're talking about Flatland Calvary. We're talking about Cross Canadian Ragweed, Cody Jinx American Aquarium. And you can be going to the show, Memorial Stadium. We've got Red Dirt Red Carpet. All you got to do is text the word FIDDLE to 402-474-3764. What was that? Did I say that too fast? You got to think fast because we're Froggy 98. 402-474-3764. The keyword is FIDDLE.

Yeah, here on Froggy 98. What are we going to do about this Powerball, huh? $1 billion. That's what's going on with the Powerball. Maybe that's our way to investment. That might get us to retirement. Here's Froggy 98. Here's Kane Brown.

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14: Mostly sunny this Tuesday afternoon and really feeling the hot and humid conditions again. Afternoon feels like temperatures will be up around 100 to 105 degrees as a south wind comes through at 5 to 10 miles per hour with gusts up to 20 miles per hour. Mostly clear in the evening, becoming partly cloudy with temperatures still around 90 degrees by sunset. From the 10-11 Severe Weather Center, I'm meteorologist Jessica Blum.
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Hey, that boy knows what it's like to perform at Memorial Stadium, and we've got another Memorial Stadium show. We're talking about red dirt, red carpet. 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

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Bus drivers and other transportation employees might be getting themselves a salary increase. 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
0: Brooke Summer, she's on vacation. 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This is Stella Lefty.

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2: Good afternoon. We'll start Time Saver traffic at South 56th and Walls Place. That's just south of Old Cheney Road on South 56th. Complicated by the construction, traffic signal replacements in that area with lane restrictions. Do expect slower traffic in that area. A few volume slowdowns, and we do have several construction projects. Keep in mind Highway 77 and North 56th from north of I-80 to Cornhusker. North and southbound lane closures for paving work. If you see a trouble spot, call the traffic hotline 402-479-1414. That's a quick check of your Time Saver traffic.
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Jump in our car and strive for something worthwhile. I'm talking about a Chris Lofgren Gold Star. We are Froggy 98. Brooke Summers is on vacation. I'm Corey. We've got Chris Lofgren hopefully handing out these gold stars as we navigate our way through road construction. Here's Bailey Zimmerman.

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1: It's your country daily dirt. Dolly Parton is mourning the loss of her older brother, Coy Parton, a.k.a. Denver. The 82-year-old passed away on July 23rd. According to an obituary shared by a funeral home in East Tennessee, Coy was a crane operator, a homestead farmer, and an avid hunter. Ella Langley's song, Choosin' Texas, has now been at number one on the Billboard Hot 100 for 15 weeks. Mariah Carey's All I Want for Christmas is the only song by a solo female artist to spend more time at number one. It's also one of only eight tracks to ever spend 15 weeks on top of the Hot 100. Luke Combs was doing a show in Edinburgh, Scotland, in front of 67,000 fans when he surprised them by bringing out some famous Scotsmen to do his infamous shotgun with him. It was Scottish soccer star John McGinn and Outlander actors Sam Heughan and Richard Rankin. It's no surprise that Luke showed them all how it's done. It's your Country Daily Dirt. I'm Brooke Summers.
0: Froggy, 98. Froggy has your afternoon traffic update. You might be off work, but now the real work begins. Dodging potholes. Here's your traffic update from Ambassador Health, your hospital to home rehab specialist.
2: As we get into the heart of our drive time, we do have a couple of areas to keep in mind. South 56 and Walls Place, that's just south of Old Cheney Road on South 56. An accident complicated by the construction work. Traffic signal replacements in that area with lane restrictions. 70th and Nebraska Parkway running slow in all directions for shoulder lane work. O Street eastbound at 40th running very slow for water main work with lane restrictions. And a fire call, the 5200 block of Elk Ridge just north and west of 56 and Pine Lake. Do watch for emergency response. If you see a trouble spot, call the traffic hotline 402-479-1414. That's another check of your time saver traffic.
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Yippee-ki-yay, cowgirl. It's Froggy 98. Yeah, getting you home with today's best country. 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
0: 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Froggy's going for a Chris Lofgren Gold Star. 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
2: On the downhill side of our drive time traffic, a few areas to keep in mind. South 56 and Walls Place, just south of Old Cheney on South 56. An accident complicated by the construction in the area. 70th and Nebraska Parkway. Lane restrictions all directions, running slow for turn lane work. And water main work continues on O Street at South 40th. Eastbound lane closure for that project. Also keep in mind, South 27th. Nebraska Parkway to South Street, local access only, with lane shifts and full closures for water main work. If you see a trouble spot, call the traffic hotline, 402-479-1414. That's another check of your time saver traffic.
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0: 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You're going to get yourself qualified with the boys from Oklahoma and Carpets Direct. Come on. We're talking about the Memorial Stadium show. Carry on.
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3: Wrapping up our traffic reports, we do have a couple of areas to keep in mind. South 56 at Walls Place, just south of Old Cheney on South 56. An accident complicated by the construction in the area. Lane restrictions on Nebraska Parkway, South 70th. For turn lane construction, do watch for slower traffic in that area. 70th and A Street, a new accident. Do watch for slowdowns at 70th and A Street. And South 40th, running slow from about Van Dorn to Nebraska Parkway, most likely as an alternate route for some of our other construction. Do keep in mind, it is motorcycle and bicycle season. Look once and look again. Keeping you moving with Time Saver Traffic, I'm Chris Lofgren.
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16: Mostly sunny to partly cloudy heading into tonight. Beyond sunset and temperatures around 90 degrees. A mostly dry night. May see some scattered showers move in for the first part of the day Wednesday. Low temperatures will hang in the low to mid 70s before heating up again with clearing in the afternoon and a high temperature in the low 90s with winds remaining light. from the 1011 Severe Weather Center. I'm meteorologist Jessica Blum.
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0: 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They got more keywords for you. Ooh, buddy. Gary and Johanna tomorrow morning. It's Froggy 98, station 4. Gary and Johanna.

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1: Jordan Davis, he was at Stir Cove not too long ago. Thomas Rhett, he's going to be a CHI in October. And here's a cat who was just at Stir Cove. Talking about Kane Brown. And the radio station that has tickets to all these shows is Froggy 98. That's right, baby. You sign up for the newsletter. 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
14: Mostly sunny to partly cloudy heading into tonight. Beyond sunset and temperatures around 90 degrees, a mostly dry night. May see some scattered showers move in for the first part of the day Wednesday. Low temperatures will hang in the low to mid 70s before heating up again with clearing in the afternoon and a high temperature in the low 90s with winds remaining light. From the 1011 Severe Weather Center, I'm meteorologist Jessica Blum.
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0: Brooke Summers is on Froggy.

rolling. How about rolling in the dough? Powerball, getting close to $1 billion. Whew. And blow up on out of here and get to early retirement. And finally maybe get around to loving life again.

only boss I listen to is Bruce Springsteen. Unless, of course, that person is wearing a badge and we're back to school. And Lincoln Public Schools might be in schools. Lincoln Public Schools might have more Lincoln Police Department officers in schools. Yeah. They might be increasing officers in school from 14 to 16.

Yeah, Cole Swindell, he knows. He's going to be performing in Memorial Stadium, and we do have tickets to another Memorial Stadium show, Red Dirt, Red Carpet. That's what we're calling it with Carpets Direct. We're talking about the boys from Oklahoma. Text the word fiddle to 402-474-3764. You text the word fiddle to 402-474-3764. You're going to get yourself qualified for those.

It's Froggy 98. Hey, I'm Corey. Thank you for listening to us. Your boy AJ, he is in next. He's got more of today's best country for your evening. AJ, not only does he have today's best country, but he's got more keywords for the boys from Oklahoma with Carpets Direct. You're going to want to listen to him coming up in here next. Here's Bailey Zimmerman. This is Chevy Silverado.

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